Bellamy Brothers and When I'm Away From You. You know, America's celebrating their 250th birthday, but you know, the Bellamy Boys and Bellamy Brothers celebrating 50 years in country music as of last year. They started out in 1975. Got a brand new album out called 50 Years On, I believe it's called, 50 Years On. And they're touring America as well. Classic Country with Jim West. Good afternoon. Here comes Tim McGraw in my next...

0: Well, you know, my old pappy used to say, yeah, don't do things halfway. Yeah, don't do things half, you know what I'm saying. Do it the right way. Do it all the way. Don't do it half the way. There's Crystal Gayle with a hit. I'm Jim West on the way, some Reba and the fear of being alone. Boy, we've all felt that, huh? And music from Dan Seals and more.
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0: Well, it's the Waltz of Shame. Yeah, we're doing the Last Cheater's Waltz. There's T.G. Shepherd. Good afternoon, Jim here. Third day of July, and you're celebrating birthdays out there today with Aaron Tippin, country singer Aaron Tippin, and Johnny Lee, looking for love in all the wrong places today. Happy birthday, Johnny and Aaron. Now, on the 4th of July, tomorrow, looks like Post Malone is celebrating his birthday. Also, Teddy Carr of the group Ricochet and Bill McCarvey of Pirates of the Mississippi. Some of the folks celebrating birthdays. Also, a Grand Ole Opry star named Ray Pillow. You might remember him. He was celebrating, would have been celebrating a birthday tomorrow. If it's your birthday anytime this weekend, boy, we're really partying, aren't we?
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0: 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And I'm loving it because all the waitresses call me hun. Yeah, there's Sawyer Brown.
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0: Shania here on our country music get together. Kenny Chesney's I Go Back just before that. Kenny is opening up about his decision to keep politics out of his performances. Over the past 3 years, he's built his career about bringing people together, saying his concerts are meant to serve as an escape from the noise of everyday life. And because of that, he says he's chosen not to use his platform to tell fans how to think or vote. I never saw it to be my place, he said, to use my stage or platform, no matter where I'm playing, to tell people how to think or how to vote. They hear that. They get that everywhere else, everywhere on every device and every network. There's got to be an escape from all that stuff. Kenny Chesney.
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0: There's Steve Warner here on our Country Music Friday night. I'm Doyle King. We were talking about Kenny Chesney keeping politics and stuff out of his concerts because he thinks that they should be an escape. And you get told about that stuff everywhere you go. Kenny just wanted it to be a great time for everybody where you don't have to think about anything except having a good time. Kenny just announced his Silver Sands Marina. That will be his 21st studio album. It comes out in late September on his newly launched independent label, Hey Now Records. Produced by Chesney and a longtime collaborator, Buddy Cannon. You probably recognize that name. The 11-track project marks his first release on Hey Now Records. The album features songs written by Tony Lane, Matraca Berg, Shane McAnally, Brett James, Jesse Joe Dillon, the Songwriter of the Year, Tennille Towns, Adam Wright, with guest appearances by Colby Calais, Lily Miola, and Megan Maroney. You can check out my Facebook page for some shares of new music from Kenny Chesney. We look forward to his new album, Silver Sands Marina, out late September.
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and the eyes that used to burn for me. 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

0: Here's David Allan Coe with Mona Lisa Lost Her Smile here on our Country Music Friday night. I'll be right back with a Texas-sized music set. All of Hank Jr.'s friends, his rowdy friends, are coming over tonight. Next.
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0: to get you down. It's John Conley here on our Country Music Friday Night Get Together. It was a scorching hot day in Middle Tennessee last Wednesday, but the crowd didn't mind as they gathered up in the parking lot of Dolly Parton's Dolly's Tennessean Travel Stop. It's just over an hour outside of Nashville, and nobody, even those in the media, knew that Dolly Parton herself was going to actually be there in the flesh until right beforehand. After all, she's had some health scares recently and has had to cancel some of her planned Las Vegas shows. So the chances of her coming just to cut the ribbon on her new travel stop seemed rather unlikely. But around 2:50, Wednesday the 24th, Dolly walked out on the front door of her first ever travel stop and took to the podium and then took time to explain why she decided to be a partner in a travel stop, as well as saying she wanted to have a place where everybody felt welcome while traveling. And she took a friendly jab at Bucky's as well. She said, "Well, I couldn't leave it to the Beavers." Dolly Parton and her new Tennessean travel stop.
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0: Here's King George here on our Country Music Friday night. There was one number one song that hit the chart today. It was today in 1993 when Garth Brooks' song, That Summer, written by Garth and Pat Algier and Sandy Mall, taken from his fourth studio album, The Chase. It also appears on the Hits, Ultimate Hits, and Limited Series and Double Live. It went number one today in 93, That Summer.
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0: There's Tim McGraw and Don't Take That Girl here on our Country Music Friday get-together. There were two deaths in country music today. In 2013, we lost songwriter Johnny McRae. He died at his home in Ashland City at 84 years old. He wrote hits for Conway Twitty, I'd Love to Lay You Down, for Reba McEntire, You Lift Me Up to Heaven, and he wrote Highway 101's Whiskey, If You Were a Woman. Today in 2020, we lost singer and songwriter Craig Martin. He died at age 52. He co-wrote that song we just heard from Tim McGraw, Don't Take the Girl. It became his first number one. He wrote songs for George Jones, Southern Comfort, Creed Fisher, Rod Stewart, Gerald Smith, and Coley Preston. And his co-writer on that song was Larry Johnson, who died exactly 3 weeks before Craig Martin did today in 2020.
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0: It's Charlie McLean here on our Country Music Friday Night Get-Together. Country music history today includes the debut, the world premiere, today in 1980 of the film Honeysuckle Rose that starred Willie Nelson. The plot sees Buck Bonham, played by Willie, as a country singer with a good family, struggling to find national fame, juggling his music career with responsibilities to his wife and son, and he's got everything going his way, until the daughter of his former guitarist joins his tour, where the road leads to temptation, which is Buck Bonham's downfall. Honeysuckle Rose, debuting today, world premiere in Austin, Texas, today in 1980.
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0: It's Doug Supernaw wrapping that set up here on our Country Music Friday Night Get-Together. I'll be right back. I've got Alabama coming up to kick off a nice long Texas-sized music set next.
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0: That's Barbara Mandrell here on our Country Music Friday Night Get-Together. I'm Doyle King, and my Facebook post tonight features Joe DeMessina. She is the third artist to be featured in the Academy of Country Music's new Premium Digital Series. And she brings her traditional country sound to a 1973 rock classic, backed up by only two guitarists. She stripped this song down to its core and offers a softer take on the power ballad while maintaining its emotional strength, showcasing her wide vocal range. The result? A really much more vulnerable rendition of Steven Tyler and Aerosmith's Dream On, and it highlights Joe DeMessina's ability to command a song. See what you think about it. My Facebook post of the night, Joe DeMessina doing Steven Tyler of Aerosmith's Dream On with only two guitars. I think you'll enjoy. Drop by my Facebook page, Doyle, spelled D-O-Y-L-E, Doyle King, on Facebook.
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0: There's Trisha Yearwood here on our Country Music Friday night. There's one more birthday in country music today, born in 1980 in Lawrence, Kansas, and turning 46 today, Sarah Buxton, the singer and songwriter who had the 2012 number one hit with David Nail called Let It Rain. I'll be right back. I've got a great classic from Lynn Anderson coming up. Yep, her Rose Garden. We're going to take a visit to next.
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0: Here's Ricky Van Shelton here on our Country Music Friday night. Johnny Lee is celebrating his 80th birthday today. He was born in 1946 in Texas City, Texas. His 1980 single, Looking for Love, spent 3 weeks at the top of the country singles chart in 1980, and he racked up a series of country hits in the early and mid-80s. Of course, his claim to fame came from being in that that movie that was shot at Gillies, and why can't I think of the Urban Cowboy in 1950? Don't you hate it when the word just escapes you and you're talking about it? 1958, Aaron Tippin was born in Pensacola, Florida. He's turning 68 today. He's a record producer, artist, and his debut single, You've Got to Stand for Something, became a popular anthem for American soldiers fighting in the Gulf War. Tippin also scored the 92 number one, There Ain't Nothing Wrong with the Radio. Happy birthday, Aaron Tippin and Johnny Lee, today.
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0: Hey, how's it going? Brian Curry checking in. Filling in for Chaz Mixon. Hope you're having a wonderful start to your 4th of July holiday weekend. And coming up, there's a new poll asking Americans to weigh in on what they think stands out about the country. I'll talk about that. Here's Alan Jackson.
1: Excuse me.

0: That's Alan Jackson, Midnight in Montgomery, wrapping up another 4th of July 4-pack with Brian Curry here with you. We'll hope you're enjoying your holiday weekend. And in honor of the 250th anniversary of America's founding, there's a new poll asking Americans to weigh in on what they think stands out about the country. The best thing about the American way of life is the people. 44% say that, followed by land resources and climate and the economic system. According to the survey, America's greatest invention is freedom and democracy, with a light bulb at number 2, followed by the internet. Coming up, Mel McDaniel.
1: Hey, I'm not one to say I told you so, but do you remember last year when I told you that Pure Talk was hands down the best wireless company that I'd ever used? 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

0: That's Terry Clark covering Poor, Poor, Pitiful Me. And Brian Curry here with you. How's it going? More classic country on the way. We'll hear from Johnny Paycheck just around the corner.
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0: George Strait, I Can Still Make Cheyenne. And George made a surprise appearance at Alan Jackson's final farewell concert in Nissan Stadium in Nashville late last month. I'm Brian Curry, Travis Tritt on the way.
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We're inside another 4th of July 4-pack. I'm Brian Curry, and coming up, I'll talk about shoppers being loyal to the same brands, but not so much these days, depending on what it is. Right now, another one from Conway Twitty.

0: Wrapping up another 4th of July 4-pack, Conway Twitty right there. I'm Brian, and for Chaz, and shoppers tend to be loyal to the same brands of everything from toothpaste to cereal, but there's new research showing some are now abandoning their long-term favorites, mostly due to higher prices caused by possible price gouging. Groceries, the first switch consumers make, followed by personal care products and household goods. 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

0: That's Vern Gosden. That's just about does it. And Brian Curry here with you. Hope you're enjoying your holiday weekend. And more of the greatest country ever made on the way. We'll hear from David Ball.
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trucking through another 4th of July 4-pack with Brian Curry and for Chaz Mixon. And coming up, what name would be completely acceptable 20 years ago but is a horrible name now? I'll give you a few examples. Right now, another one from Randy Travis. 4th of July 4-pack.

0: Randy Travis, Forever Together. And Brian Curry here with you. How's it going? And something I ran across, what first name would be completely acceptable 20 years ago, but hey, it's a horrible name now. Lots of responses have come in on this, as you would imagine, including those ruined by pop culture, like Karen. Yeah, you don't want to name your kid Karen. Other names shared that are now forever linked to products like Alexa, Siri, and Allegra. Well, if you're thinking of a name for a kid, there's many more to choose from than that. Paul Overstreet coming up.
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0: Clint Black and Wynonna, A Bad Goodbye. Brian Currien for Chaz Mixon on this 4th of July weekend. Hope you're having a good one. John Anderson, he's been out on the road. Whole bunch of dates scheduled this year, and he's coming up.
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0: Crystal Gayle right there. I'm Brian Curry. More of the greatest country ever made on the way. We'll hear from Alan Jackson. He recently did his farewell show, and George Strait made an appearance, and they performed together.
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Ever heard of the five-year stranger theory? I'll explain it coming up. Right now, we'll continue inside another 4th of July 4-pack with George Strait.

0: Capping off another 4th of July 4-pack, George Strait's, that one from Pure Country. I'm Brian Carey with a 5-year stranger theory. Ever heard of it? It's an idea that many of the people you interact with today, coworkers, neighbors, friends, will feel like strangers in about 5 years because life changes naturally shift who stays in your orbit. It's often used as a reminder to focus on yourself and protect your energy. It encourages you to invest energy in relationships that truly matter, set boundaries, and prioritize self-care rather than trying to please everyone who may soon be gone. Some good advice. All the way, it's the Oak Ridge Boys.
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0: That's Kenny Chesney and one of his early tunes right there, How Forever Feels. He's been working on his 21st album, putting the final touches on it. It's set to be out in September. Silver Sands Marina, the title of it. I'm Brian Curry. On the way, it's Ricky Skaggs.
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0: Sammy Kershaw and Terry Clark, Love of My Life. And Brian Curry here with you. How's it going? Happy 4th of July. Hope you're enjoying your weekend, and thanks for bringing us along. More great music coming up. Kenny and Dolly just around the corner.
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0: Dwight Yoakam, The Heart That You Own. Yeah, that was in the movie White Sands from the early 90s. I'm Brian Curry. All right. Don't store fireworks in the oven. That's a bad idea. A family gathering in China went bust when someone forgot that fireworks had been stored in the oven. Now, shortly after the party, the homeowner turned on the oven to heat up some food and wound up destroying his kitchen. It's pretty crazy. Coming up, Clay Walker.
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0: That's Colin Ray and Brian Curry here with you. How's it going? Waylon just around the corner, taking a trip to Luckenbach, Texas. Waylon, Willie, and the boys.
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0: Wrapping up another 4th of July 4-pack, Alabama right there, if I had you. I'm Brian Curry. All right, bird watchers. There's a lot of bird watchers out there. Perhaps you are or know someone who is. They spend a lot of money, just over $100 billion on traveling and equipment every year, collectively. That's quite a bit. But hey, there's a lot of birds to be watched. Coming up, it's Neil McCoy.
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0: Marie Osmond, There's No Stopping Your Heart. I'm Brian Curry. Hope you're enjoying your holiday weekend. God bless Texas. Little Texas coming up.
1: We tested them all. 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Our conclusion? 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

0: That's Hal Ketchum, Past the Point of Rescue. I'm Brian Curry, been filling in for Chaz Mixon. Have a safe, happy 4th of July weekend. And more of the greatest country ever made coming up right here.
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0: We're wrapping up another 4th of July 4-pack for you this morning as our nation marks its 250th birthday today. It's Hank Jr. and Hank Sr. There's a tear in my beer. I'm Jeff DeWeese, and on the way, some Mary Chapin Carpenter and George Strait.
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0: He celebrated the 40th anniversary of one of the biggest albums of his career last month on the 3rd of June, Storms of Life. His second number one hit came from that collection. It's Randy Travis and Digging Up Bones. Good morning. Some Tracy Byrd and T.G. Shepherd are coming up.
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0: It's y'all come back saloon from the Oak Ridge Boys, who are celebrating America's birthday today on RFD TV with the America's 250th anniversary kickoff country celebration that is airing a couple of times today. On the way in just a bit, Dina Carter and David Lee Murphy.
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0: Reba McEntire's Why Haven't I Heard From You, celebrating our nation's birthday today with the Disney Celebrates America's Nashville Star Spangled Bash. That'll be later this evening on ABC. Coming up in just a bit, John Michael Montgomery and Exile.
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0: After an eventful night in the Big Apple, Brad Paisley is at the Stadium of Fire event happening in Provo, Utah today to celebrate the nation's 250th birthday. I'm Jeff DeWeese, Ricky Skaggs, and KT Oslin are coming up.
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0: Wrapping up another 4th of July 4-pack this time around. Winona and Naomi, the Judds. Winona and Melissa Etheridge currently on the Raised On Radio Tour, performing in Terre Haute, Indiana last night and heading off to Minnesota for a show there tomorrow. I'm Jeff DeWeese. We got Vince Gill and some Keith Urban coming up.
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0: probably already a little wrong. She is downright crazy for leaving. It's Rodney Crowell celebrating America's birthday today during Willie Nelson's 4th of July picnic. He performs later this evening in Austin, Texas. We got some Kenny Chesney and Willie on the way.
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0: From his album Back on My Mind, again, a Ronnie Milsap top five hit, it's My Heart. Ronnie came from a childhood of adversity. Along the way, he was told he'd be a burden on the state if he pursued music. He cites his journey from a North Carolina school for the blind to country superstardom as living proof of what is achievable in America. A nice message from Ronnie Milsap on our 250th birthday today. Some Patti Loveless and Mark Wills coming up next.
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0: As we wrap up another 4th of July 4-pack, we do so with Clint Black and Lisa Hartman Black, who occasionally joins Clint on stage during some of his shows. We got some Alabama on the way, and also Rascal Flatts for you here in just a bit.
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0: with Paul Davis and Paul Overstreet. It's the ever festive Tanya Tucker, who celebrates our nation's birthday today in Roundup, Montana, as part of Ride 2026, the Roundup Independence Day extravaganza. On the way, Brooks and Dunn and the Forrester Sisters.
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0: It's Marcali with a song that he co-wrote along with songwriter Don Cook. It took the two only 20 minutes. They weren't even going to keep the song. They were going to turn it over to another singer. Colley decided at the last minute he would keep it instead. It ended up to become his best-known song, a top five hit, Even the Man in the Moon is Crying. Coming up, some Randy Travis, also Garth Brooks.
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Here's King George as we roll on through our 4th of July 4-packs. 4 songs from King George Strait.

0: There's King George doing a 4th of July 4-pack here, and we're doing them every hour on our Independence Holiday weekend. I'm Doyle King. Country music star Clint Black describes himself and his wife Lisa Hartman Black and their only daughter Lily Pearl Black as a tight little trio. He explained that despite their careers in the entertainment industry, he and Lisa made a conscious effort to raise Lily as regular parents, showing up for important events and at the high school at volleyball games and more. But she kind of knew something was going on when Dierks Bentley and Trace Adkins show up the house. And I'm telling a story, and it's about jamming with George Harrison and the Beatles. And she's like, what's going on here? Well, Lily Pearl recently turned 25. Clint says, I got her with a voice coach that I worked with years ago. And that voice coach said, Clint, she has a second break. Meaning where her voice ends, she could keep going up like Mariah Carey. It would be that equivalent. So he's telling me that she has extraordinary vocal range, a great ear for some when something's in pitch. Clint says, I just hope she'll keep it country. And we do too.
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0: Here's Toby Keith here on our Country Music Independence Holiday Weekend. I'm Doyle King. We had a number one song hit the chart today in the year of the pandemic in 2020 today. Kenny Chesney's Here and Now became his 31st number one country airplay hit, making Kenny Chesney the artist with the most number one singles on that chart.
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0: There's Alison Krauss along with Union Station here on our Independence Holiday weekend. I'm Doyle King. I have another 4th of July 4-pack coming up for you as we get into the 11 o'clock hour. Brooks and Dunn will be featured. And another Texas-sized music set coming up next. Dolly Parton is kicking that off.
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2: I pledge allegiance to the flag of the United States of America and to the republic for which it stands. One nation, under God, indivisible, with liberty and justice for all.

0: What do those words mean to you? To me, they say, thank you, America, for your strength, your courage, and for our freedom, which has been a beacon to the world for 200 years.
1: Of the United States of America.
0: Whose bright stars are 50 states, each bearing its own stamp of individuality. People, 200 million strong. People who have come to her from all corners of the earth.
1: And to the Republic for which it stands.
0: A land of laws with an ingenious system of checks and balances that allows no man to become a tyrant and lets no group prevail if their power is not tempered with a real concern for the governed. A land where the right of dissent and free speech is jealously guarded. Where the ballot box is the sword and the people its wielder.
1: One nation under God.
0: A land where freedom of worship is a cornerstone of her being. A land graced with temples and churches, synagogues and altars that rise in profusion to embrace all the religions of the world.
1: Indivisible.
0: A land forged by the hot steel of raw courage. And formed forever by the awful crucible of civil war.
1: With liberty.
0: Where man, in pursuit of an honest life, will not be denied his chance. Where her citizens move freely within her vast borders without hindrance or fear. A land brimming with opportunity. Where freedom of choice is the guideline for all. The courts of our land are open to all. Its wheels of justice grind for all causes, all people. They look to every avenue for justice, every concern of the law, and they temper their reasoning with mercy for all.

0: What a very good morning to you, ladies and gentlemen. Gregory Scott with Cattle Country, 94.3, 100.7 FM. And it's a beautiful day for a parade. And lucky for you, we have one. And lucky for you, we have the one and only Lindsay Draper from Jack FM.
1: Glad to be here, Gregory. Happy 4th of July and happy 250th birthday, America.
0: You know, they say some people are irreplaceable, but when it comes to Lindsay Draper, why would you want to?
1: You're so sweet.
0: Anyway.
1: Flattering. Thank you, Gregory.
0: All right, ladies and gentlemen, we got the cherries and the blueberries of the Prescott Police Department coming down the street as they lead the parade and bring us our stars and stripes and colors for the 250th birthday of the United States of America. We are so proud. The crowd out here is spectacular. We have got all kinds of folks lining the streets. I got here at 7:30 this morning, and, well, everybody was already here. They beat us.
1: You didn't beat the crowd.
0: You should see the lovely colors. Everybody's wearing red, white, and blue, and stars and stripes. And we're ready for an exciting parade as the Prescott Police Department leads the way for our 200th birthday of our nation. Citizen Patrol as well. So they get some props up here as they get to join our parade this year. And our color guard is coming up down the street. And I tell you, it is always fun each and every year here on Cattle Country 94.3 to bring you our parade. We want to thank our sponsors, AZ1 Credit Union, Cal Ranch Stores, MTE Communications, Dignity Health, Yavapai Regional Medical Center, Moyers Heating and Cooling, Blind Dog Apparel and Graphics, Decision Point Center, Desert Financial Credit Union, Yavapai Bottle Gas, Shepherd Insurance, and the Better Business Bureau. And we've got some lovely ladies. Welcome, Prescott Frontier Days Parade. And the Sons of the American Revolution are bringing in today's colors.
1: That's right, Gregory. Leading this year's parade is a celebration of 250 years of freedom. Are the members of the Sons of the American Revolution covered color guard? They are male descendants of the first American veterans who served in the American Revolutionary War or who contributed to establishing the independence of the United States. The objective of the Sons of American Revolution are to maintain an appreciation for freedom, patriotism, respect, and our nation's symbols, American idols, and traditions.
0: And they're all dressed up in garb from various points of American history. We got mountain men. We got blue coats. We got furry hats. They're at propane, ladies and gentlemen. The big old honky trucks are running through here. Arizona's best and oldest. 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Through the Pink Truck's Penny Per Gallon program, Barrett Propane gave more than $70,000 to the Breast Care Center at Yavapai Regional Medical Center, helping care for your neighbors right here at home. And they're also excited to roll out the new area-themed truck. As I said, it's a small tribute to the community that they're honored to serve. Barrett Propane. A name you trust.
1: And the Grand Marshals making their way by. Please welcome the Parade Grand Marshals. Arlie Bohana, world's oldest rodeo bullfighter from 1983 to 85, and Yavapai Tribe member Jim Dewey Brown, the world's oldest rodeo general manager and Prescott Frontier Days two-time saddle bronc riding champion, as well as Braylon Johnson, the 2025 National High School Rodeo Bareback Riding Champion and a Prescott native, and finally, a future rodeo star and Yavapai County Ranch hand, Bodie Ollies.
0: Also in that group, the world's oldest rodeo pickup man.
1: Yeah.
0: How about that? Cody Reznor, Arizona native, returns, a trusted stock contractor, bringing some of the rankest bulls in the business, a vital part of the action, and Jay Shaw, 13-time Montana Circuit final selection, earned the respect of the Cowboys for his reliability and horsemanship and was chosen as Pickup Man of the Year for the 2025 NFR Open.
1: And we can't forget the 2026 Prescott Frontier Day Rodeo's Board of Directors. The directors are riding in the Broken Spoke Clydesdale wagon, driven by its owner, Mark DeCurtis. Riding in the wagon, Board President Kim Lopez, Vice President Rex Henshaw, Treasurer Brett Mills, Corporate Secretary Susie Davidson, and Board Members Robbie Long, Stephen Myers, Mike Davidson, Jerry Watson, and Neil Knab.
0: We also had the Prescott Frontier Days royalty as they rolled through here. These ladies traveling across the state and educating the people on the Western lifestyle, inviting folks to attend the world's oldest rodeo. So we welcome the 2026 Miss Prescott Frontier Days, the Queen Anna Butler. and Prescott Frontier Day is Junior Queen Ava Brooks.
1: And right behind them is the Lady in Waiting, the 2027 Prescott Frontier Day's Junior Rodeo Queen, Ellie Weeks. You can join her in coordinating with Madison Legler, the 2026 Miss Turquoise Circuit Rodeo, in this, with our horse Sid, honored to be representing the PRCA and Turquoise right here in our hometown.
0: This parade is rolling at a breakneck speed.
1: It is.
0: It's not the Prescott 250 Auto Race. Prescott Frontier Day's junior ambassadors were in the parade as well. Acting as our pooper scooper, we want to give credit where credit is due as Tyler Blackmore leads Bria Mosley, Brody Halford, Sophie Lyon, Kaylin Corbett, Lana Walls, Kendall Frost, and Lilana Soto. And there's City Council.
1: Yes, moving right along, the City Council. Welcome all visitors and rodeo fans to Prescott, the historical territorial capital of Arizona. Founded in 1864, rooted in Western heritage with strong hometown values. The Prescott City Council. Happy birthday, America.
0: You know, they think they turned down these loud floats for us radio broadcasters. Come on now. Prescott Fire Department. Whoa, look at this big old thing. Ladder Truck 72. We've got the old one as well. Prescott Fire Department proud to announce its 100th birthday of its first fire engine, the 1926 American LaFrance. So, a 250 for America and 100 for our fire truck.
1: I think we finally caught up, Gregory.
0: Ah, finally. A gap and no time to tell a joke. Of course, we had the first ladder truck, the 1931 Seagrave, the yellow 1957 Seagrave, replaced the American LaFrance, and is followed by the department's ladder truck, the 2025 Rosenbauer. So it represents 100 years of fire engine innovation and the 141-year-old history of the Prescott Fire Department.
1: And now here comes those good old boys. The City of Prescott Over the Hill Gang is proud to celebrate 250 years of freedom in the great outdoors. The Over the Hill Gang prides itself in many volunteers who go out twice a week and improve the trails in and around Prescott. So thank you, Over the Hill Gang, for keeping our trails clean and tidy.
0: And they do a lot of work. They got their trailer here that they take out with them. I'm sure it's full of boots and shovels and rakes. And well, they're all dressed up like they're ready to go to work. They got their Over the Hill Gang shirts on, got their trip hose and their rack. So that's pretty awesome. Well, they cranked up the volume for the first few floats, didn't they? We couldn't get away from horns and sirens. And
1: that's okay. That's how they put it.
0: Our ears are ringing. Our tinnitus is acting up. Hey, here's a big old truck full of beer.
1: That's right. 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

0: also offers quiet, cool home. 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
1: Home.
2: Well, we certainly appreciate Elon Electric for their support of the parade. Deputy Newride is on the case, strolling the streets at Prescott, Arizona, around the plaza. The Yavapai County Sheriff's Department has joined us for our parade today, rolling in their colors. They've been serving and protecting folks in this county for more than 160 years. Sheriff David Rose and all of the YCSO celebrate the 250th birthday of the USA and the freedom that we enjoy as Americans. Let us always remember that the men and women of our armed forces, law enforcement, past and present, stood strong to help us keep this the greatest nation on earth.
0: And right behind them, the Yavapai County Mounted Sheriff's Posse is the oldest mounted posse in Arizona. The posse was formed in 1941 and worked with the sheriff's office as aides due to the shortage of manpower during World War II, and later became a search and rescue unit. Over the past years, the Yavapai County Mounted Sheriff's Posse has raised and distributed over $700,000 to the youth of Yavapai County.
2: They got their lovely horses here. They are definitely mounted.
0: They are.
2: And they are saddled up and ready to ride our deputies from the Mounted Posse. We've got some more. I heard once that this parade has more horses in it than any parade other than, like, the Fiesta Bowl parade or something.
0: Really? I believe it.
2: We've got a lot of horses, ladies and gentlemen.
0: And a lot of Pooper Scoopers to
2: indeed
0: follow.
2: It's like we've got...
0: those are mules.
2: More members of the Sheriff's Posse rolling
0: Look
2: through
0: at that
2: here.
0: That pretty one. Look at you.
2: Yeah, the person's like, what's going on here?
0: They're just like big dogs to me. You know how much I like dogs.
2: That's right. You'll definitely notice, radio listener, when a dog is in the parade, as Lindsay Draper's voice will change considerably. It might go up an octave, and she might age.
0: The ponies, too. They're just a lot bigger.
2: She'll get a lot younger. So if you hear any sort of baby talk going on,
0: it's puppies. Well, there's this really cute one right across from us. This Scotty that's up on his little...
2: More,
0: cool pad.
2: More Pooper Scoopers coming in here. Yep. They're wearing green. They look like they may be 4-H. But, yeah, as we mentioned, we have a lot of horses, which means, horses are going to do what horses are going to do. And there are volunteers who participate in the parade. And their job is to take care of what horses do.
0: Yep, rolling along.
2: Do.
0: They do.
2: What do we have here?
0: Here's the Daily Courier. They've been serving the community for 144 years. They serve our community by amplifying local voices and delivering truth with clarity, purpose, and care. It is the Daily Courier.
2: It's a beautiful day for a parade, ladies and gentlemen. We are so glad to bring it to you here on Cattle Country 94.3, 100.7 FM. But there's a lot more stations to talk about. Lindsay Draper on the morning show on the Mighty Jack FM.
0: Yes, we're 94.7 Jack FM. You can catch us there. And, of course, we have our mobile app where you can listen live, online, anywhere, which is always a great thing.
2: That's right. We've got more than just me and Lindsay. There's a lot more, too.
0: There's a lot.
2: Check out the app. We had one of the Fett family. I don't know if that's Boba Fett or I have lost track of all the Fetts from Star Wars.
0: Your guess is as good as mine.
2: Yeah, I'm many episodes hot. Behind, let me tell you that.
0: He looks a bit sweaty.
2: I don't know if, who has the force at this point? Anyway, so maybe Batman has changed. So
0: this
2: we've got an inflatable thing. Is that a minion? It's a minion dancing in the street. That's right. We've got our first gap here. Give us an opportunity to once again to thank the folks who bring us our live broadcast here. And our man, Marty Myers, back at the station, taking care of all the board operations to get us on the air. Don't dent the truck. It's a loaner.
0: That was my loaner.
2: No, and we have been loaned a truck. We want to thank York Dodge for providing us with a pickup truck. We're sitting in the back of a bed. I've got my canopy up. And the canopy is really not tall enough to fit over the bed of a pickup truck.
0: No, it's really
2: so it's kind of like we're in a rat rod. We've got a little slit.
0: Everybody keep...
2: We're kind of leaned over here just a bit to peek out like
0: the guys on the horses keep ducking down to look underneath
2: to see. Like a cab over truck with a big visor. All right, Knackered Pepsi is rolling through. But again, thanks to the Rodeo and York Dodge for giving us this nice truck to sit in. We're just trying not to damage it. So... No, if it was my truck, Lindsay could drop all the stuff she wants. So, Knackered Pepsi, proud to be celebrating 250 years of freedom here along with everyone. And they indeed are giving away cold beverages right here. Family-owned and operated beverage bringing you the best since

0: 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Shall we? 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
0: Oh, who is this? These people. It's the Jack Wagon. We've got. And they've got them in the wrong order. Arizona's Hometown Radio Group. It is the cruiser. It's Jody. There we go. And we've got Ruben the Bull in the back. 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
0: 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You can take out your phone, scan them with your phone camera, and you can vote on your favorite entry. It's like a people's choice. That's amazing. So enjoy the parade, ladies and gentlemen. Up next, we honor the 19 brave firefighters who lost their lives protecting Yavapai County. You can hear the cloud clapping behind me. The Granite Mountain Interagency Hotshot Crew on June 30th, 2013, and 18 brave heroes gave their lives protecting life and property. In 2018, the Granite Mountain Hotshot Crew Learning and Tribute Center opened. And their mission is to establish and operate a wildland fire learning center that honors the Granite Mountain Interagency Hotshot Crew by telling their story, displaying and housing artifacts, memorabilia, and educating visitors about wildland fire, firefighting, and prevention. We also have the custom truck, the Jesse Steed Memorial Truck, and the Eric Marsh Foundation. Jesse Steed was the captain of the Granite Mountain Hotshots, and Eric Marsh was the superintendent. And on July 30th, 2013, Eric and the Granite Mountain Hotshots lost their lives fighting the Yarnell Hill Fire. The Eric Marsh Foundation continues to pay it forward by raising money for other wildland fire families facing loss and injury. We got a big one going on right now.
1: Yes, Matt Saloon is cruising through. You can hear them. I'm going to take a pause before I finish reading this so you can hear their live music. The historic Whiskey Row welcomes rodeo fans to the 139th world's oldest rodeo. They're proud to be a great nation, 250 years of freedom. Matt Saloon and historical downtown Prescott saying thank you to all the veterans and their service, men and women. Say thank you for making it possible. They salute you. Go and have some fun and hear that live band at Matt's Saloon.
0: Live music on a trailer. That's just awesome. Moving trailer. And we certainly want to thank some Pooper Scoopers today. We also have Leslie Jacobs Real Estate. There's Matt's Saloon. 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
0: And the key truck. Did you see that little tiny cute little Japanese thing?
1: Yeah, I want one of those.
0: Oh, yes, ladies and gentlemen, the key truck, the Japanese thing. 660 cc's of raw power.
1: Those gerbils are growing.
0: That's 0.6 liters, ladies and gentlemen. You know, you might make 65, but they're so cute. I want a little key van so I can take it camping and be the smallest RV in the park.
1: They're awesome.
0: You know, I have to sleep sideways just to fit. Yeah, Yavapai Landscaping brought out the big truck, the big dog here as well. So we've got the giant American eagle. The inflatable eagle, ladies and gentlemen, is in the back of the key truck. It is three times as tall and twice as long as the truck that's carrying it. It's great. Yavapai Regional Medical Center has got the mobile unit here today. Dignity Health, Yavapai Regional Medical Center, a sponsor of our broadcast here today. Thank you very much. They're honoring the mission of compassionate care, service, and community. 250 years of caring for America, it says on the van. They even decorated the hubcaps with bunting. And they want to recognize the caregivers and healthcare teams who strengthen our community every day through healing, kindness, and a commitment to serving all with dignity and respect. And they've got the flag wavers out following the van.
1: I love it when everybody comes out and supports their floats, too, and they got a ton of people. It just makes it so much more festive.
0: And even especially when they've got matching hats.
1: Yes, absolutely.
0: They got cowboy hats on, ladies and gentlemen, red, white, and blue stars and stripes cowboy hats.
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1: They
0: got the stars and stripes up on their float.
1: Look, the baby's driving. Good job, girl. Good job.
0: Can I drive, Daddy? Can't reach the pedals.
1: Oh, no, she was a little baby.
0: She probably could barely stand up. She could reach Daddy's knee. That's about it.
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0: 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We've got Doc's Barbecue. 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
0: By the way, that truck did have a diesel. It did have a Hemi in it.
1: Yep.
0: We got a Dodge too, buddy.
1: Yeah.
0: We don't own ours.
1: No.
0: Now, like other crews, you know, they bring out the employees and they all walk along behind the float. For Prescott Tire Pros, everybody just drives a car.
1: Yeah, they drive.
0: They're still going by. We've got the big Ram here that is burbling away with its diesel engine. And ladies and gentlemen, here we are, the high mobility multi-wheeled vehicle.
1: And there's a puppy in it.
0: Also known as the Humvee, the original. Which this man now owns thanks to Arnold Schwarzenegger, who apparently wanted one. So there you go. The AM General Humvee. It's even got its own matching trailer. All the kids love riding in that. Don't you know it? Oh, boy. Two-door station wagon. A shooting brake, as our Brit friends would call it. What is that, a ranch? Ranch wagon?
1: It says ranch wagon on it,
0: wow.
1: Yep.
0: And here we got a Mustang that looks like it might have made a few passes down a drag strip because the
1: rear
0: tires are quite large. Oh, look at this, Lexus. It's Infiniti, that's it. Sorry about that. I want one of those, a G35 with a manual transmission. Oh, this little mini truck has an engine much larger than it came with. That's an S10 pickup truck Chevy.
1: And they had to make the make it bigger to fit the engine.
0: It's good. Yeah, the hood has been expanded, ladies and gentlemen. 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
2: Got all the folks riding along. Oh, they're handing out popsicles now, Lindsay Draper.
1: Oh, popsicles. Let the kids have the popsicles. That's a lot of work to freeze. That's a lot of popsicles. And the kids are swarming.
0: Well, yeah, everybody saw it. It's like the dog barking at the Olson's grain truck. They saw the treats. And they, hey, we went in on that.
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0: We should probably requisition some oxygen bottles. And I love the fact that their color is purple. So
1: they changed it to purple. 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
0: All right, ladies and gentlemen, up next, Prescott Broadcasting, wishing a happy 250th anniversary. 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
1: And the Kiwanis Club of Prescott sneaking right up. They are celebrating over 102 years. The Kiwanis Club of Prescott Charitable Foundation raises over $150,000 each year for the Kiwanis Auction, a fun online event. The Kiwanis Club has been granting scholarships for graduating high school seniors for nearly 80 years. Ask how you can become a member and join today.
0: Here's the Murphy's Law of Radio Broadcasting. The shortest entry will have the longest script.
1: Yes, sir.
0: Here we go. We got a long entry. It's the Pippin Museum, and they deserve all the entries they want. The Pippin Museum's mission is to present and preserve the authentic Western fine art. The art of the American West is complemented by their focus on Prescott's rich ranching and cowboy heritage. The Old West comes alive with their galleries and some of the finest Western pieces anywhere in the nation, juxtaposed with local antiques, artifacts, and memorabilia. And they're located on Old Deep Well Ranch, where a better spot of exploration of Western art would be hard to find.
1: And right behind their heels is the Charlotte Hall Museum, founded in 1928 by Prescott's own Charlotte M. Hall, a ranch girl who was in Prescott for the world's oldest rodeo when it started in 1888. Come visit the Arizona landmark and discover our state's great history, as well as the United States' 250th birthday. Mm-hmm. Today is a free day at Charlotte Hall Museum, located 415 West Gurley Street. That's just a short walk west of the Courthouse Plaza.
0: We've got some folks from the Prescott Antique Auto Club rolling through here. You know, Lindsay and I have probably broadcast a parade a year for the last 30 years, usually 4 years. I don't think I've ever used the word juxtapose.
1: I wouldn't even know how to pronounce that.
0: Ladies and gentlemen, I did that cold as well. I hit the word juxtapose, and you're a professional radio broadcasting announcer type guy, officially with 6 months of professional training. I spat that thing out like machine gun fire. We got these classic cars from the Prescott Antique Car Club. They've got them all decorated. We got some hats and some parasols going off. See, this is about the time in a parade where numerical order starts to suffer.
1: Yes, absolutely. There was some shuffling going on, I'm sure.
0: We'll come across
1: area.
0: The script for the Prescott Antique Auto Club.
3: OBT.
0: We're getting requests from the people in the parade in an antique car. Now, that earns you. Now, these cars are wonderful, and they take patience, love, blood, sweat, and tears to keep running because you can't go down to AutoZone and pick something up. The 1888 Americano Society of Prescott. Look at these folks. They are honoring the legacy of Prescottonians with Mexican heritage. Celebrating America's 250 years of military service, they proudly salute Prescott's servicemen and women and generations of families, fathers, mothers, uncles, aunts and sisters, brothers and friends, and honor those who gave the ultimate sacrifice. They've got a giant flag stretched across the street here on Cortez. A fun fact, the 1888 Americano Society carries the 48-state starhood flag, a symbol of unity and progress and the spirit of our nation. So our marchers are honoring servicemen and women of Mexican heritage, and some in tribute, some veterans themselves. So thank you for your service, and God bless America. Oh, and they brought the band, too. It's about time we got some more music.
1: Good mariachi. Beautiful.
0: We even got men on horseback. We got the ladies with their colorful. Oh no, here come the dogs, ladies and gentlemen. All right, our broadcast has gone to the dogs.
1: I don't even know where we're at because we're on number 40 that's coming, and all I know is there's... Oh, I found it. Okay, this is Pause for Friendship, a 33-year-old international volunteer therapy group serving communities across the U.S. and Canada. The Yavapai County Group visits schools, libraries, rehabs, assisted living facilities, as well as people in their homes to brighten their days. They can... the puppies. Why can't everybody... It brightens everybody's days when they see puppies. Puppies are the best things ever.
0: Well,
1: yes.
0: Next to kittens.
1: Well, I don't know.
0: All right, ladies and gentlemen, here comes the Kiwanis Club.
1: We already talked about them about...
0: Well, yeah. They're five spots behind, but just to say they've got their tractor towed by a John Deere, and it's full up with kids. Oh, we got all the kids in the Kiwanis Club float. They all got their flags waving, and some even got their faces painted. We got red, white, and blue stars and stripes, sunglasses. We got hats. It's a wonderful thing.
1: Gregory, if we were amateurs at this parade thing, we might be going a little crazy right now because we went from 47 to 40 to 44 to 50 to... we're professionals, so we know how to flip through
0: and
1: find who's coming up. And we probably already talked about it once, but we're going to say it again. The Prescott Western Heritage Center is right here in front of us waiting their turn. And they are presenting Betsy Ross, Stitching America Together. Betsy Ross can be seen stitching the first U.S. flag with 13 stars representing the 13 colonies. The Western Heritage Center is located on historical Whiskey Row and provides free admission for everyone who wants to experience their remarkable history and heritage of Yavapai County. While you're around downtown, I suggest checking out all of these places, the Western Heritage Center, Charlotte Hall Museum, all of the stuff going on to see, a great time to see all of America's history.
0: Go get the pictures of the lovely bronze statues that we have around the courthouse plaza. We've got many salutes to the troops. Oh, we've got some just classic metal rolling through here. An old Chevrolet. That thing is as forest green could be. Drop top. And an Ooga.
1: I want that on my Tahoe. Can I get that? That horn on my Tahoe.
0: Yeah, there you go. Some guys like putting train horns in their trucks.
1: All right, number two to Knacker Pepsi. Thank you.
0: Yeah, up next, we have the Daughters of the American Revolution, the Yavapai chapter. There are classic cars roll through here. We got the rumble seat down and the wing windows up. The Daughters of the American Revolution. They're a nonprofit, non-political, volunteer women's service organization dedicating to preserving American history, securing America's future through better education, and promoting patriotism. They're waving the flags.
1: So the pause for friendships coming with the other part of theirs. So the puppies were up front, and now they've got their float coming behind with some more volunteers. Again, that was pause for friendship. The good puppies.
0: We got the DAR here, Daughters of the American Revolution, rolling by, waving their flags at us. Happy 250! You can find them. They got their walkers here as well, and we've also got some in period dress.
1: Gregory, do you think anyone show up for my 250th birthday?
0: That's
1: what I'm shooting for.
0: Well, if you have to found a country, that would be a good thing to do.
1: They've got a big showing, though.
0: You can call it Lindsay Land. All right, what do we have up next? Number 46.
1: That was the Daughters of the American Revolution.
0: Oh, this is General George Crook, the chapter of the Georges. This is an entirely different chapter.
1: I'm so sorry.
0: You know, don't get your chapters in the wrong order like the floats are. The General George Crook chapter of the Daughters of the American Revolution proudly serves Prescott by promoting education, historic preservation, patriotism. They've been active since 1928. That's right, helping schools and serving veterans and honoring citizens. You can find out more information about them at their website. That is Jen George Crook, G-E-N-G-E-O-R-G, Jen George Crook dot Arizona D-A-R dot org.
1: Please welcome the High Desert Rough Riders. 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Through horsemanship, community spirit, and patriotism, they honor the men and women who served our country. Every hoof beat represents gratitude and support for our veterans and their families. Give them a big yeehaw!
0: Yeehaw! Biggity dog. And boy, we got 1, 2, 3, 4, 5, 6, 7, 8, 9, 10, 11, 12, 13. I'm stopping
1: that
0: at 15 rows, two by
1: a
0: two.
1: Three.
0: So we got at least 30 horses here.
1: Beautiful.
0: 30,
1: horses.
0: Ladies and gentlemen.
1: All the big puppy dogs.
0: Which avails us a great opportunity. A wonderful segue. Oh, no, there goes the canopy. The wind's picking up, ladies and gentlemen. To salute the Pooper Scoopers. Giving a shout out to the Parade Pooper Scoopers, the Prescott Shamrock Hustlers, the 4-H combined with the Ash Fork Sunsets 4-H. These two groups will be working together to keep our streets clean after our horse entries make their way through the parade. Salute to the Pooper Scoopers. It's a messy job, but somebody's got to do it, just like radio. It's also a messy job.
1: Right, as I'm currently holding down
0: the canopy.
1: Down.
0: And the work that you do, and they appreciate what you do for the parade. They appreciate it. American Legion Post number 6 is rolling through now. Ernest A. Love, American Legion Post number 6, serving families, veterans, and veterans' families as well. Our honor is to serve, it says on the side of the van. We've got many veterans in the float on the back, and quite a few more on motorcycles that have a unique tone to them, and that would be an American tone. It is the 45-degree rumble of a great American Harley-Davidson. Here we go.
3: Two wheels on the sidecar.
0: Picking the sidecar up on two wheels, Mr. Stuntman, there. There you go, ladies and gentlemen. That's the sound of freedom, Lindsay.
1: You know, the nice breeze that just came through. It's always nice when you're sitting out in the sun, but when you're trying to hold down a canopy from hitting a brand new Dodge truck, it's not very fun.
0: I left the bungee cords in the truck, ladies and gentlemen.
1: The Prescott Saddle Club up next, founded in 1948. The Prescott Saddle Club has grown over 120 members and is proud to be Arizona's oldest horseback riding club. 78 years and counting, their members share a vision of a club passionate about horses and horsemanship. The Prescott Saddle Club organizes weekly trail rides, plus fund year-round events.
0: They've got the float here with the folks in the back. It's a Dodge Power Wagon. Pull it up. Got the bunting down the side and the pickup truck as well. And, of course, as you would expect, the Saddle Club did bring some horses. Wearing saddles.
1: I would hope so.
0: Like the Bicycle Club showing up and walking in the parade.
1: Or the dogs. The dogs.
0: Well,
1: dogs.
0: We might see some dogs in strollers. That's an entirely possible thing.
1: Yes.
0: We have seen dogs that really aren't into parades, but they don't mind being pushed along in one.
1: I would be fine with that, too.
0: Yeah, you know.
1: I'm going to request that right now, Jody, if you can still hear me. I'd like to ride in a wagon pulled by Gregory next year in the parade.
0: There you go.
1: Broadcasting from the parade, Gregory pulling in a wagon.
0: Yes,
1: I want to,
0: you'll be in the trailer of the mini semi-truck. We get a little tiny 18-wheeler.
1: Oh, that would be fun.
0: Yeah. Or some mini choppers.
1: All right, next up, the Arizona Working Equitation. I'm not ready for that with your big words. Working Equitation. Is that really what it is? A sport highlighting the partnership between horses and rider, focusing on agility, precision, and speed through four trials. Obstacle speed with obstacles and cattle working. That sounds like a whole lot of work. Open to all breeds with tact and attire reflecting traditional working, either Western or English. Their club offers clinics and lessons with professional trainers. They also host schooling and licensed shows with end-of-the-year awards.
0: Oh, Lindsay Draper, it's Christmas in July. Yeah, that's right. Thanks to Samaritan's Purse and Operation Christmas Child. My mother participates in this.
1: I love your mother.
0: She packs these boxes. It's a project of Samaritan's Purse. Operation Christmas Child collects shoebox gifts filled with school supplies, and delivers them to children in need all around the world to demonstrate God's love in a tangible way. The team mascot, Philip A. Box, wants to encourage everyone to fill a shoebox for a child in need and bring them to one of the drop-off locations around Prescott during the third week in November.
1: Sorry.
0: Dogs.
1: It's the Search and Rescue Canine Dog Unit, OHV Unit, Backcountry Unit, and 4x4 Unit. 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I would love if I was stranded somewhere for that golden retriever, that cute little golden retriever, to come and rescue me.
0: Lindsay gets lost.
1: I might do it on purpose.
0: Just to meet search and rescue dogs. Now, that's funny. Now, ladies and gentlemen, Yavapai County Search and Rescue Team is here to help you celebrate the holiday. They don't want to have to come find you later this weekend. So if you're going out into the woods, do be careful. Remember, fire bans are in effect.
1: Yes, they are.
0: Stay on the trail. Protect the trails. Protect the nature. And the one thing that we need to just remind everybody about, we've got quads going by and by and by, Jeeps. Of course, so we've got a Jeep posse probably coming here later. These are all volunteers, ladies and gentlemen. They love the outdoors so much that they will volunteer their time to help you should you get lost or injured. Have some sort of misfortune in the outdoors. They'd much rather meet you at the parade, so keep that in mind.
1: Yavapai Sheriff Search and Rescue, it is a large group of volunteers, like we said, and they are very useful. I've seen them out by my place several times looking for lost folks.
0: I'm liking these army green gladiator jeeps with the military style hub.
1: Yeah. They have dealer plates on them,
0: that's
1: so they're from
0: sweet.
1: York.
0: Why didn't they give us one of those?
1: Yeah.
0: We got stuff with a boring old pickup truck. All right, who do we have next? That's right, we got Point of Rocks Campground. Oh, I love camping. Step into history, 250 years of America's freedom, and 48 years, Point of Rocks RV Campground has been part of Prescott's history. 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They honor the courage, unity, and spirit that shaped this great nation. Happy 250th birthday, America.
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0: Boot racing at its finest, ladies and gentlemen. Indianapolis 500, 24 Hours of Le Mans, Truscott Boot Race. That's right. Classic races there. Bill Williams' mountain men went by, dressed in their buckskin, equestrian riding attire, preserving the heritage of early mountain trappers. They do a 200-mile rendezvous ride from Williams to Phoenix each year, 200-mile horse ride. And they have participated in five presidential inauguration parades in Washington, D.C., listed as a local legacy by the Library of Congress and official ambassadors of the state of Arizona.
1: Those are the Bradshaw Mountain cheer team that you hear just going by. Let's see. Bradshaw Mountain High School cheer, proudly representing their school and community through spirit, leadership, and teamwork. The team participates in community events and competes in both in and out of state. This season, they're working towards another bid to the JAMS High School National Championship. They challenged leaders on the mat. Let's hear it for Bradshaw Mountain High School cheerleaders. And
0: That's right. Yeah, they see the radio station sign and say, "Hey, let's say hello to the radio station." Yeah, install that in your truck there, Lindsay. And we have Blackmore Equipment rolling through. They've got a pool party going on the trailer. On the low boy, we got a fully inflatable pool. We got bubbles. We got a sandbox, Lindsay. They specialize in mass grading, custom lot work, Deepwell Ranch, Walden Farms, Pronghorn, Stringfield, and the Orchards RV Park. 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David, Crystal, and the crew understand the value of hard work and pride in a job well done. 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
1: Next up is the Democrat Party, fighting the hard to preserve freedom to hold dear, and they know the freedom is never free, but it takes dedication and hard work. The Yavapai Democrat Party. 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
0: And they got the donkeys, as you would expect. The Democrat Party, they brought actual donkeys. Now, the Republican Party will probably not have rhinos, so don't get your hope up.
1: Or
0: elephants, that's the end. Rhinos is a different species.
1: Sorry.
0: Yeah, elephant.
1: Where are you going?
0: All right,
1: with that?
0: And we got Jonathan Nez, the candidate here at the Pride. All right, ladies and gentlemen, we're halfway, just over an hour into our event here today. Entry number 59 of approximately 140-ish. Backcountry Horsemen of Arizona. More horses in the parade. Hey, they are a nonprofit organization dedicated to keeping trails open for all users, educating horse users, and leaving no trace practices, providing volunteer service to Prescott National Forest, another local national forest, and national monuments, Backcountry Horsemen. They work with other local biking and hiking groups compatible with their mission.
1: That dog's about as big as that little tiny donkey.
0: We got a very tiny one. Indeed. He looks like he hasn't missed many meals either.
1: No.
0: He's like, why are we all this walking? Oh, my God. Why are we walking this far?
1: Where's my hay? My feed pellets. And, of course, behind another round of the beautiful horses is those amazing pooper scoopers.
0: 4-H groups from around the area have joined in. And, of course, we got some of the backcountry horsemen here and more horses coming down the way.
1: Those horses, Gregory, belong to the Camp Verde Cavalry, representing the town of Camp Verde and historic Verde Valley. They're showing to appreciate their Camp Verde Cavalry led here today. Our Colonel Jim Moore, the unit was established in 1957 to commemorate the military history of Verde Valley. The fort was a base for General Crook's U.S. Army scouts and soldiers in the 1870s and 1880s. All riders are U.S. veterans. For more information about the Cavalry, you can visit their website at campverdecavalry.com.
0: Very exciting day here, ladies and gentlemen. 250th birthday of America, and we're celebrating with our parade. And, of course, we've got a matinee rodeo, two rodeos today. We want to thank our man, James Hercasitas, the co-announcer for the rodeo. Hope you're listening, James. He's been calling in all week, giving us some updates. He'll be with us on Monday morning at 8 o'clock to wrap things up for us. So, James, we really appreciate you joining us each and every morning to talk about things, all things rodeo. And speaking of the fairgrounds there where the rodeo takes place, we have the Yavapai County Fair.
1: Miss Rosie Darby, how are you?
0: We can celebrate small-town tradition at the Yavapai County Fair, September 10th through the 13th, Stars and Stripes, and County Fair Nights, bringing livestock, homemade treasures, great food, live entertainment, and deep-fried things on a stick.
1: Lots of
0: that wasn't in the script.
1: No.
0: I just added to it. You know, the county fair can count on me to add things like cheese curds, chicken skewers. I once ate a cheese bacon cheeseburger on a glazed donut.
1: Wow.
0: That's the fair, ladies and gentlemen.
1: We need that on video this year.
0: Corn dogs. Well, once was enough.
1: Okay. All right. No. We do want you to live.
0: No. Yes, right.
1: Next up is the Republican Women of Prescott. Proudly salute Prescott Frontier Dads and the world's oldest rodeo. RWOP is the largest Republican women's club in Arizona and the country. They work to instill the basic principles of freedom in our country and take pride in our American heritage and Western traditions of the Quad City area. They support our veterans, law enforcement, and first responders and are dedicated to conservative principles.
0: And as predicted, no elephants were brought by the...
1: Nope, but a lot of Republican women.
0: But we also got right behind them the Yavapai County GOP. As the USA celebrates its 250th anniversary, the timeless words of America the Beautiful resonate more powerfully than ever. Catherine Bates' song from 1893 celebrates the nation's stunning natural landscapes and its founding ideals of justice and freedom. The Yavapai GOP joins with our community, honoring and celebrating our community. America, America, God shed his grace on thee, and crown thy good with brotherhood from sea to shining sea.
1: Sing it, Gregory.
4: From sea to shining sea.
0: Well, if I could sing, I'd be playing, some disc jockey would be playing songs that I would be singing. But it's the other way around, so... We got Mr. Biggs. Oh, look who we got here.
1: What if it really was Mr. Birthday?
0: Mr. Bennett, riding his big bike.
1: Juan Wynn,
0: too. Yeah, we got, of course, the GOP pushing Selena Blitz and Juan Wynn for the State House. David Schweikert here, running for governor. All right. Here we have Miss Rodeo Arizona.
1: That's right, Gregory. Rosie Wilbank is the official representative of the Professional Rodeo Cowboys Association and Grand Canyon State. In the back of the Sholo Ford truck, she's proud to be in Prescott for the world's oldest rodeo. Rosie has been traveling the country representing rodeo and her home state, and in December, she will make her way to Las Vegas to compete for the prestigious title of Miss Rodeo America. I want a truck with my face on it. Cool.
0: I was just about to say the same thing. That's why they team us together, because we think alike. I'm just sitting there. She's got her face on the side of the truck. Why don't I?
1: We can do this.
0: That's right. And when the radio station truck goes by, we can say, look at those two handsome broadcasters on the side of that truck. Oh, that's Lindsey Draper and Gregory Skye. All right, what do we have next, ladies and gentlemen? We have Foothills Ranch, and they got a big old C450 Duramax in bright and shiny red. And we got lovely music. They're located in Mayor Foothills Ranch. Provides guided horseback rides through the big historic Big Bug Creek. Take a trail ride through the beautiful cottonwoods and learn about the history of the gold mining area. So give them a call, meet the friendly horses, and have some great family fun.
1: That is the biggest flag I think I've ever seen.
0: They're having to duck under our canopy to get it by. Well done. Thank you for your efforts. That is a gigantic flag.
1: That is huge.
0: But it covers the entire width of Cortez Street.
1: And it's got to be at least, what, 40 plus?
0: It's three pickup trucks long.
1: My goodness.
0: Horses with Heart.
1: Horses with Heart. It's a PAC premier accredited nonprofit in Chino Valley who has instructed therapeutic riding and horsemanship to local special needs communities and veterans for over 32 years. Instruction is under the supervision and credentialed instructors. Joining us today in the parade are some of the staff members, participants, veterans, and volunteers. And you can check them out. Horses with Heart. Thank you to Sel Larson and the member of Mile High Tractor Club for driving his 55 Alice Chambers tractor. Alice Alice, why can I not speak today?
0: Just read it off the side of the truck. Well, it's the tractor. It's an orange one, ladies and gentlemen. Alice Chalmers. It sounds like a British comedian, like Benny Hill.
1: Chalmers.
0: Yeah, I'm going to go watch the Alice Chalmers show. He's a BBC host. They got the beautiful tractor going here, and, of course, the Tractor Club keeps these things running with just passion for old tractors. Sometimes you even have to make your parts. Of course, they got the float filled up with kids waving their flags. It's a beautiful thing. And, of course, the Mile High Tractor Club, They never miss a parade.
1: They never miss a parade.
0: I do four parades a year, and they're at each and every single one of them.
1: Yep.
0: 25 years, they've been preserving and promoting agricultural heritage in the greater Prescott area. They sponsor antique tractor pulls. They actually make these things pull weight, not just float, full of flag-waving girls. They participate in parades, static shows, and provide college scholarships to local FFA students in agriculture. And there I said the Harley-Davidson is the sound of freedom. Well, this is what makes the freedom right here.
1: Yep,
0: these diesel tractors.
1: I have one on my property I really need to get going.
5: Well, you can pronounce that one.
1: Matthew Harris. That's an easy
0: one. That sounds like a pop star.
1: John Deere.
0: What are you doing this thing? Oh, we're going to see Matthew Harris in concert. And they got the big diesel PTO thing in the back. This one is a Ford Blue, Ford 2000.
1: Looks and like he touched up that blue paint just for the parade.
0: It's a bit bright. And, of course, the John Deere here. That thing's RPM about two.
1: Big old diesel engine.
0: It's barely ticking over. 1776 to 2006. That's what we're celebrating here today, folks. And we got one more. It's a mechanical politician. And what is a mechanical politician? It is a manure spreader. And this is a farm mall. Yes. Fortunately, ladies and gentlemen, there is no manure in the manure spreader. So they didn't have to put any pooper scoopers back there.
1: The pooper scooper should have come next to that and then spit it out.
0: Yeah.
1: The Talking Rock Ranch All-American Girls Pageant is Talking Rock Ranch is a premier private golf course community right here in Prescott, offering breathtaking views, luxury living, and a mild four-season climate. Talking Rock Ranch invites you to come build your legacy with them. Join them today as the Arizona All-American Girls, a program dedicated to positive pageantry and encourages girls to be confident, kind, and proud, and proudly present themselves while celebrating natural beauty.
0: Ooh, I got overalls on, but that girl's got red, white, striped
1: cool
0: overalls on. So, yeah, I don't. My overalls are lacking at this point.
1: We could put some sparkles on it.
0: Here we go. I do have a nice cowboy hat.
1: Yes, you do. Cattle country cowboy hat. Yes.
0: 250 years of freedom. We're having a great time here today, Gregory Scott and Lindsay Draper on Cattle Country 94.3, 100.7 FM. And to all those use guys
1: out there,
0: use guys out there listening live on the Cattle Country, CattleCountryRadio.com, yeah. And of course, download it. AZ Hometown Radio. You not only get Cattle Country, you get Lindsay Station, JKXL as well, and all our other stations to listen to. So check us out. We want to thank our sponsors, and that includes Shepherd Insurance, Yavapai Bottle Gas, Desert Financial Credit Union, Decision Point Center, and Blind Dog Apparel and Graphics. And up next, we got somebody honking the horn. Where's our spirit line? Falling freedom.
1: Southwest.
0: Expedited. There we go. Expedited transportation. From the heart of Prescott, Arizona, the trucks of Southwest Expedited. And they are shiny.
1: I don't want you to talk.
0: They are shiny, ladies and gentlemen. Let me tell you. These things are pristine. You can eat pancakes off this truck. A hometown company serving coast to coast, Southwest Expedited is a prime contractor for the United States Department of Defense, directly supporting every branch of the armed forces and leading America's defense contractors celebrating 250 years of freedom. Up next, we got spirit. Yes, we do. We got spirit. How about you?
1: The Prescott High School Spirit Line, a talented team made up of dedicated cheer and tom members who proudly represent the Prescott Badgers. These student-athletes bring energy, enthusiasm, and school spirit to every performance, supporting their team and community throughout the year. Be sure to come out and watch them perform under their Friday night lights this fall as they cheer on and support our Prescott Badgers. Go Badgers!
0: Are you going to say it or am I?
1: What?
0: Lindsay's daughter's in there. Was it in that, no. You know, when the dogs go by, you get all excited. Your daughter walks by and you're just like.
1: It's not I see her all the time. Okay. I don't get to see all the dogs. Yes, my daughter is part of the Prescott High School cheer squad.
0: There you go. Well, very good. Up next, we have got Dog Tree Senior Dog Sanctuary. And the Dog Tree Pines is 501c3 nonprofit senior dog rescue and sanctuary located at 6 acres in the Pines of Prescott, dedicated to medium to large breed senior dogs in need of a forever home. Medical hospice and end of life care as well. It's called the Doggy Disneyland.
1: That's my Doggy Disneyland for sure.
0: Yeah. Well, everything needed for the health and happiness, the Dog Tree Pines Senior Dog Sanctuary, where miracles happen. The Greater Arizona Country Music Association Hall of Fame. Got a live band in the back of the truck going on.
1: Yep.
0: They perform, provide benefits and networking, educate history, and facilitate promoting live country music, sponsor country music events, scholarship competitions, and performances in Arizona and beyond for musicians and fans alike. You can join the musicians and fans at the Moose Club in Prescott Valley the second Sunday of each month for the Greater Arizona Country Music Association and Hall of Fame.
1: Gregory, this next one is probably one, if not the biggest entries in and all of the parades, anytime we're out of parade.
0: And we love these guys.
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0: You can take your vehicle to them, you know, and they can talk to you about what you need and give you the ride you want. You know, you just want to go out and drive some forest roads, they can set you up with whatever you need there. You want something a little bit more extreme, like what we're going by right here. Are those like 38-inch tires?
1: Right.
0: I mean, this Jeep doesn't have much of its body left, just the hood and the windshield. The doors are gone, the entire back half. It's more of a buggy than a Jeep at this point.
1: And they have everything, even if you just need tires and wheels. They've got
0: it. That's right. You know, like I said, if you want something simple, if you want something rugged, you're going rock crawling. You know, you don't have a high lift jack. You have a high lift jack for your high lift jack.
1: Yes, sir.
0: All right.
1: And like you said, here they are, the Yavapai County Jeep Posse.
0: Yeah, that's right. And let's see if everybody showed up this year. It looks like it goes a ways back here. And again, the Jeep Posse is like with the search and rescue, as we mentioned before, all volunteer organizations.
1: That's right. And they have many soldiers returning from World War II, came back to live in our area. They used Jeeps, which the Army sold by the hundreds after the war. And out of this came the Prescott Jeep Club in 1952. A short time later, the local sheriff asked the club for help in rescuing lost children from many camps in the area, hunters and others who needed help out in the wilderness. So out of this evolved the Yavapai County Jeep Posse. What a great story. Yeah,
0: it looks like they were must have been out rescuing somebody.
1: Yeah, they must have, or maybe they were in with the other part.
0: Yeah, that's true. All right, Alta Vista Garden Club, garden party, and they've got a full garden on the back of their float. They are serving the Prescott area as one of the longest-running community clubs. The Alta Vista Garden Club celebrating their 75th anniversary this year. And today, the AVGC members are dedicated to the mission of promoting and the love of gardening and beautifying the city. Known for its popular Prescott Garden Tour and support for local community needs, the ABGC is pleased to be part of America's 250th.
1: And here's one of my personal favorites, the Prescott Regulators and their Shady Ladies. That's right, a 501c3 nonprofit organization whose mission is to preserve history in Prescott and the state of Arizona through education by skits, shootouts, and other events. Dave made contributions to the scholarship fund supporting veterans, active military, and their families through Yavapai College Scholarship Foundation. A big thank you to all the sponsors who support and all of the friends who have helped. The Prescott Regulators and their shady ladies.
0: We're just going free flow at this point.
1: Yes, we are.
0: Apparently the float has adopted, the parade has adopted the zipper merch because we got some more Summit crew rolling through here. But these folks from Summit are supporting the Trails for

0: and use hashtag T4T Prescott on Instagram. They also do trail rides that you can participate in. So make sure you check out Trails for Tatas, and you can participate in their next trail ride. And they've got trail rides of various difficulties, depending on your trail ride difficulty requirements.
1: Well, yeehaw! Please welcome the town of Chino Valley, represented today by Mayor Tom Armstrong and town council members. Chino Valley, just north of Prescott, is known for its agricultural heritage, Western values, and community spirit. Home to Arizona's first territorial capital, Chino Valley proudly honors history while embracing the future. Mayor Armstrong invites you to saddle up and head north and discover the hometown charm of Chino Valley.
0: You want to ask Mom if she wants to go get something to eat? You know what she says?
1: I bet I know.
0: Yeah, the float just passed by, ladies and gentlemen. Culver's! Mom loves Culver's. She loves the fish. She loves the codfish. So happy birthday. Happy 4th of July from Culver's of Prescott, serving up fresh, never frozen butter burgers, a creamy, fresh, frozen custard made right here in the community. Culver's is more than just great food. It's about giving back. 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
1: Right on their heels, Arizona Rough Riders Historical Association, a group of living historians that portray the time of 1898. That's of the Spanish-American War. They bring to life the important time in Prescott and the country's history. That is the Arizona Rough Riders Historical Association.
0: And of course, they're also celebrating, speaking of history, the Arizona Cowboy Poets Gathering. 250 years of freedom, and you're all invited to the Arizona Cowboy Poets Gathering. That'll be August 7th, 8th, and 9th. At the Yavapai College campus, where events are free. Over 40 cowboy poets and musicians will be present with their best stories and music for your entertainment. There are ticketed night shows at the theater there on campus through ICA. And today, Wanda and Monk Maxwell and Joe Conkell present cowboy and old-time music for you to enjoy.
1: Right in front of us now is Heartland Ranch. Heartland Ranch is a safe and secure place for children ages 4 to 12 that have been trafficked or abused. It's in a place where they can heal and learn, to trust again. It's the Heartland Ranch.
0: They've got the float in the back. They even got the ranch sign and the post there. What do you call it? You a ranch? You have one, don't you? What do you call that thing? I know about the brand.
1: Well, I
0: guess it's called the entry.
1: It's definitely just an entry. Ours is the front gate.
0: The front gate. There you go. All right. Up next, ladies and gentlemen, the Potter's House Church. For 56 years, Potter's House Church has been the light of our community, changing lives, making disciples, and reaching the world with the hopes of Jesus. Through faith, prayer, and compassion, families have been restored, families sent out with purpose. The story is a testimony of God's faithfulness, and the best is still ahead.
1: Right on their heels, Finley Auto Group, Prescott proudly representing GMC, Toyota, Subaru, and Hyundai. They're honored to celebrate historic 250 years of freedom right here in the community built on tradition, resilience, and independence. Prescott is their hometown, and they are proud to support the community and the legacy of the world's oldest rodeo.
0: And they've got Super Soakers.
1: Just did a remote there last weekend.
0: And the Super Soakers are very popular with the crowd. The kids are running out, soak me. They've got enough water in the back of that truck. It's weighting down the rear suspension of the pickup. Reminds me of the days when people used to ride around town with their pickup trucks full of water.
1: When they used to
0: have
1: the big
0: water balloon fights. Yeah, water wars. All right, what do we have going on here? Boys and girls?
1: That's your car.
0: It's a cow car.
1: It's a cow. We need that. Look, it even has a beef.
0: Boo Moo Subaru. That's more Finley coming on here. And we got the Boys and Girls Club coming through.
1: Oh, that is too cute. Look, they made the windshield wiper a tail.
0: Indeed. I mean, did the promotions department see that? Because they need to. Boys and Girls Club in Central Arizona, BGCCAZ.org. Happy 4th from the clubs. 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That's a fun event. 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
1: What if they came and said, Gregory Scott, we want

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1: I posed for the men of Yavapai County calendar. 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
0: Next up, the Prescott Sunrise Lion Club. We just need to keep this going. Proudly serving Prescott community for 65 years with projects that include vision screening for local school children and exams and glasses for adults in rural Yavapai County, sponsoring the annual Teen Maze event, the Spelling Bee, Hungry Kids Project, and food banks throughout the county, as well as environmental projects, and many more. Thanks for their support of the Arizona Tax Credit Program to fund these projects. If you want to be a part of that, you can always join in on the Sunrise Lions Club.
1: I'd sing before I would dance.
0: I think I'd do that.
1: Or if you would dance to the song, I Can't Dance.
0: I'd dance way before I'd sing.
1: Again, ladies and gentlemen, we want to thank the sponsors of our live broadcast here on Cattle Country, 94.3, 100.7, AZ1 Credit Union, Cal Ranch, MTE Communications, Dignity Health, Yavapai Regional Medical Center, and Moyers Heating and Cooling. We have the bagpipes, the pipes coming down the street. Yes, it is, the Scottish American Military Society. I do have Scottish blood, ladies and gentlemen, where I got my name Gregory from. The Scottish American Military Society, Post 1314, one of Prescott Valley's most foremost veteran organizations, composed mostly of American combat veterans with Scottish or Scotch-Irish heritage. A nonprofit organization, 501c3, the aim of helping other victims. And they play mean pipes and drums. And of course, well, we might see the Celtic Festival. Highland Games.
0: There we go. I was wondering where you were going.
1: We had the Highland Games earlier this year. It was a wonderful thing. And the Scottish American Military Society rolling through with the float as well. You got military uniforms that include kilts. Every year there, they ask me if I'll wear a kilt. They don't ask me to sing or dance, but they say, when are you going to wear a kilt?
0: Yeah.
1: I would probably dance before I would wear a kilt.
0: You're going to have to help me with this one, Gregory.
1: Convertible Corvette. We have Gwen Swoboda, Secretary of State, Republican candidate Secretary of State. She was President Trump's pick for the state party chair in 2004 and 2025 and served at SOS under two secretaries. She is running to ensure our elections are transparent and the SOS office is accountable to the people, and Arizona is served with integrity and competence. That is Gina Swoboda for Secretary of State.
0: So this next one is like Dogs, Cars.
1: Yes. We've got a C8 Corvette. We've got a Porsche 911. Oh, yes, indeed. Rock on.
0: Celebration. Yavapai County celebrating 100.
1: GT3. Oh, I'm drooling. Convertible Corvette, 1968, 9, something like that.
0: Well, they're celebrating 100 years at the Automotive Festival right here in downtown Prescott. The motorized gathers from October 16th to the 18th, uniting automotive enthusiasts from across the county, welcoming all vehicles, makes, and models. The Route 66 Centennial Celebration featuring private events, large cruises, and Route 66 Centennial Auto Show around the Courthouse Square.
1: Yes.
0: My daughter wants a Porsche for her first car.
1: Ladies and gentlemen, Lindsay Draper's daughter, cheerleader today, 9/11 enthusiast. Yeah, that GT3 that went by, it's only, it's six figures, let's just say that.
0: Yeah, well.
1: Less than $200,000.
0: A 16-year-old will never have
1: Well, maybe how about a VW thing?
0: I would love
1: she
0: that.
1: She would rock that.
0: Yeah, she would. She's going to rock anything she gets, let's just be honest.
1: Of course, drive it or don't, that's it. All right, Outskirts Saloon, ladies and gentlemen, located at 444 West Goodwin Street. 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And remember, it's just two blocks from the row, worth every step. Stop in and see why the locals and visitors alike make the short walk to Outskirts. They got a QR code there on the side. 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
1: Oh, and speaking of vehicles, look at that Jeep right there. That is a Jeep FC.
0: That's cool.
1: It's a cab over Jeep, ladies and gentlemen. Forward control, it stands for. It's like a tiny little cab over truck. Oh, my gosh. I would camp that everywhere. I'd have to trade the key truck.
0: You would.
1: Oh, what a great day we're having here today, ladies and gentlemen. 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
0: No.
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0: Hey!
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1: Oh, and they're passing out water balloons. 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
1: You get the honorary award, parade award, the Greg and Lindsay Draper Award for awesomeness. I just made that up.
0: Okay,
1: but
0: I'll take it.
1: We should give out an award. We got people's choice. 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With 35 years of combined experience, they've learned that it's not just about the work, it's about the people behind the work and the trust they build along the way. 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And that's what makes them C&M's landscaping.
0: And next, the Submarine Veterans of Tucson. United States Submarine Veterans of Tucson have served across generations, carrying forward the proud legacy of submarine welfare. The model of the USS Tucson, an active-duty, nuclear-powered, fast-attack submarine, a hunter-killer, the USS Tucson plays a critical role in protecting our nation's interests, operating out of its home port in Hawaii. Give a warm salute to these brave submariners and their unwavering service to our country.
1: We've got another submarine coming up behind as well, the Arizona Submarine Veterans, Gideon and Perch Bay. And they've got the beautiful USS Phoenix, SSN-702, the Kedrejian base of Prescott Valley, and a perch base of Phoenix, followed by a 1/5 scale model of a submarine of the USS Phoenix. And it's 362 feet long, not the model, but the real one. It's as big as a 3-story house. You can look carefully. You can see scale crew members on the bridge and the submarine's deck. The only requirement to join the American Submariners is to be successfully designated as qualified in submarines. We have submariners on the float here as well. They say pride runs deep in the silent service. We got some more of our soldiers, the Creed, to perpetuate the memory of our shipmates who gave their lives in pursuit of duties while serving their country, that their deeds and supreme sacrifice and constant sort of motivation towards greater accomplishments pledge loyalty and devotion to the United States of America and our Constitution. The Mariner's Creed. All right, it's halftime. If you've been watching the World Cup, is this a hydration break?
0: Yes, I think so.
1: Is the half break? You know, I just pulled a nice cold bottle of water out. So we got a little break here. Looks like we got a little balloon fight going on here in the street from the post office side to the other side. Certainly a beautiful day for a parade, and we are so glad to be here for you once again on the parade route. It's just so much fun to come out here and celebrate America. And, you know, there's some people that we only get to see a couple times a year in a parade because they come by and, oh, there's Greg and Lindsay.
0: Yeah.
1: And then, hey there. And, of course, we collect some stuff, you know, stickers and things on the way. And I want you to know that many of the floats around here, they have QR codes on them. And the posters are posted around the parade route. So wherever you are on the parade route, you can find one of the parade QR codes and scan it, and then you can vote for your favorite. So we're going to have to go find one of those QR codes here later so we can scan it and vote for Dirt with the water balloons. They didn't give us any, so that was probably a good idea. Because, you know, I probably would have popped it on myself. That would have been a nice summer.
0: That's what I saw a lot of people do.
1: It was a little refreshing. It's like when the squirt guns went by. People were like, squirt me, please, please. All right. We got a banner here for Warren Peterson.
0: Yep.
1: For Attorney General. You can find out more about him at petersonforag.com. Oh, they got a World Cup update in the middle of the parade. Marty at the station will have to confirm for us that the United States is leading Portugal.
0: Yes, we'll have to find that out.
1: So
0: I don't know what's happening.
1: I don't know why
0: here.
1: that float that came by that had the giant video screen on it didn't have the soccer game on. That would have been pretty clever
0: that
1: to have the world.
0: Been very
1: or
0: clever.
1: You know, we could have got one of the local football clubs could have had a soccer match in the street. They did that in the Territorial Days parade in Chino Valley. They had soccer goals on wheels.
0: Oh, fun.
1: And they were rolling them down the street while guys tried to kick the ball into the rolling goals.
0: Oh, that's fun.
1: So, anyway. Yeah.
0: Well, let's read this one. They're slowly making their way through.
1: We took a little pause for the cause there, ladies and gentlemen.
0: My goodness.
1: This is about the point where I say we thank Wonder Woman for joining us in her invisible jet. Thank you, Wonder Woman.
0: Well, Warren Peterson started with a thing, but now here comes his actual float. He's running for Attorney General. As Senate President, he helped defend Arizona laws in 110 cases and briefs when the Attorney General would not. Tough on crime and endorsed by Sheriff David Rose and Andy Tobin. You can vote July 21st. Elijah Norton, former AZGOP treasurer, is running for Arizona State Treasurer. The only primary candidate with investment experience to boost Arizona's $32 billion fund. This Arizona First Conservative will conduct a Doge-style audit to protect taxpayers' dollars and end woke policies.
1: I'm dancing now. That's right. Oh, the song I need to dance to is Dancing in the Dark. That'd be where perfect. Just turn out the lights, and we're done. All right. Up next, ladies and gentlemen, these folks are in every parade as well. It's the Copper State Detachment of the Marine Corps League. The Color Guard and members of the Copper State Detachment Marine Corps League, once a Marine, always a Marine. Semper Fi. The Color Guard and a marching unit of the Copper State Young Marines, and they specialize in discipline, leadership, and teamwork. Copper State 906MC.org. You can find them on there. And here come the Young Marines. They are marching down the street. Well, they've got quite a lineup there. Commanded by Roger Rodriguez, Jr. He is the unit commander. Prescott, Chino Valley. Dewey Humboldt, Prescott Valley is their area of operations. And our young Marines are getting a hand, ladies and gentlemen. These are the young men and women who might be serving as Marines in the future, defending our freedom as our Marine Corps is doing right now.
0: Next up is AYSO. Hello.
1: They did bring a soccer goal. Look at the ball we got coming up the street.
0: Oh, that's cool. The American Youth Soccer Organization Region 172 is home of youth recreation soccer for Prescott area for almost 50 years, along with Region 1410 in Chino Valley. Their mission is to develop and deliver quality youth soccer programs, which promote a fun family environment based on AYSO's six philosophies. All skill levels, ages 3 to 18, can register now to play fall soccer. Game starting in September.
1: They got a giant soccer ball in a net there on the trailer, towed by the classic Chevrolet C10. JunoSoccer.org. They got the codes, QR codes on the thing. That is the world's biggest soccer ball. It takes up the entire net. So there you go. And props to the United States World Cup team. Well, we go from one kind of ball to a different kind of ball. We should be calling that football. The football. The Prescott Senior Softball League. PrescottSeniorSoftball.com. There you go. Celebrating 36 years of playing slow-pitch softball. Ages beginning 50 to 100. The motto is play till you drop. They play at Pioneer Park on Monday and Thursday mornings. Prescott Senior Softball has three divisions, AA, AAA, and Majors. And they'd love for everyone to come and play. Join them in the stands. And God bless America, and let's play ball.
0: Oh, there's a puppet dog. A puppet dog.
1: Another dog.
0: A puppet dog. Okay. He's got my vote. Rodney Glassman, Lieutenant Colonel in the U.S. Air Force, JAG Corps Reserve, an experienced prosecutor and practicing litigation attorney of nearly two decades. Rodney is running for Attorney General to protect Arizona law enforcement, children, and prosperity. Rodney's campaign is chaired by Maricopa County Sheriff Jerry Sheridan, Arizona Superintendent Tom Horn, and former Senate President Karen Fan, and they have multiple golden retrievers and puppy dogs.
1: Yeah, I thought Canes was coming there for a minute. Nope, a different dog. There's Mr. Glassman there.
0: Hey, baby.
1: We got a truck with a hat, ladies and gentlemen, a big old inflatable hat. I would drive around all day with a hat on top of my truck if I had one.
0: Cool.
1: Yes, indeed. 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
1: And there was a little teeny baby driving the backhoe.
0: Oh, I missed it.
1: You missed the tiny.
0: Oh,
1: my. We have infants driving vehicles in the parade. That might explain the numbers and the gap.
0: It might be. They don't know how to count. They can't even read.
1: They don't care. All right, so up next in our lovely parade here, we got a long roll of trucks rolling up here. Oh, we're stopping. We're taking a hug break.
0: Oh, and ladies, come on.
1: Somebody
0: got to keep moving.
1: What a great time we're having here, ladies and gentlemen. Here in just a little while, I think we've got a list of what's going on around the Prescott Courthouse Square. We'll give you a list of entertainment. Of course, rodeos at 1:30 and 7:30 today. Getting a ticket? Well, that's a different story.
0: Yep.
1: 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Everybody brings out the family. See, when you own a business, you know, you don't go to the parade, you see it, and then you're going to the parade. You take
0: Absolutely.
1: All the kids, and they sit in the float.
0: And they only get to see everybody else, though. Veterans of Foreign Wars, Post 541, up next, the oldest post in Arizona and the second oldest post in the country. That's right, Veterans of Foreign War, Post 541, showing up today, looking beautiful in their red, white, and blue.
1: Oh, we got an old COE cab over Ford here. The Good Enough 1950 cab over truck, flatbed. It was saved from a scrapyard in Peoria, Illinois, and now in a parade in Prescott, Arizona. All right, God bless America for that. Hauled back to Phoenix, given a new life on a 1991 motorhome chassis. The full build of the truck can be seen on a YouTube channel at Wally's Workin'. Builds are always fun. on YouTube. I love watching Bills.
0: YouTube is like the most mysterious little rabbit hole you can ever find.
1: Oh, yeah. It just recognizes something to you at random and is like, how did Facebook know I was good? YouTube know I was going to like that.
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0: A puppy.
1: They have got the hose. 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Oh, and Lindsay's waving at the dog. All right, the folks in Power Wash have the power washes going, and they are hosing down everybody in the crowd.
0: Particularly love Golden Retrievers, and there has been a lot of them here today.
1: Yeah. 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He's like, yeah, all right, this is cool, whatever. Oh, that's fine, brother. 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It's like having a mister. That's the one thing we didn't bring, Lindsay.
0: Yeah.
1: We at least had to have misters on our tent.
0: Oh, that was nice.
1: We'd have a nice cool breeze. So, yeah, people are running out to the street to get hosed off
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0: Oh, children.
1: Loud load. You've seen the signs on trucks that say wide load. This one says loud load.
0: And they're not wrong.
1: Cheeky.
0: MDI Rock up next. 50 years ago, a young boy watched wide-eyed at this very parade as Prescott celebrated America's bicentennial. That young boy for many years considered that one of the best days ever. Today, we thank the amazing people that make MDI Rock such a great company. That not-so-young boy has a big old float in this parade and still thinks it's one of the best days ever. Life, liberty, and the pursuit of happiness. Happy birthday, USA, from MDI Rock.
1: And on the back of the float, they've got a little rodeo arena. They've got the gate, and the livestock is in there, laying down, getting ready to go out and ride. So very nice. Here's a great organization in our community who have done many great things, and that is Yavapai Regional Transit, serving Chino Valley and Prescott for 13 years. 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
1: And we had the Todd family rolling through, proud to celebrate 250 years of freedom with a classic old vehicle there. The patriotic flag flying over their very own Sherman Jeep. A Sherman Jeep, ladies and gentlemen. Bigger than your regular Jeep. They're a multi-army veteran family that loves Jesus, the Constitution, and wants to offer their heartfelt thanks to all those who protect the American people and the freedoms we have in our nation. Who are these noisy people?
0: These noisy people of the Prescott National Forest.
1: Oh.
0: Right. One of six national forests in Arizona. Prescott National Forest is the north central Arizona that covers about 1.33 million acres in two units, east and west side of Prescott. The western portion of the forest includes the Juniper, Santa Maria, Sierra Cuarta, and Bradshaw Mountains. The eastern portion incorporates the Black Hills, Mingus Mountain, Black Mesa, and the headwaters of the Verde River.
1: And we got to live in the dream. Walt is driving by an 83 Ford American LaFrance Class A pumper and a 1962 Jeep Willys pickup truck. There goes the pumper. Oh, my goodness gracious, ladies and gentlemen. We're having a great time in this parade, and we're coming towards the end. We're thinning out. Oh, we got some big rigs, though, coming up. Another truck with a hat. Got the top hat on.
0: The top hat, and I see, I know that truck with the hay on it. I know who that
1: you
0: is.
1: Know the hay. Well, that's a deep horn now there. That's a
0: moo horn.
1: That's a moo horn. That's right. We're having a great time here, Gregory Scott, Lindsey Draper on Cattle Country 94.3, 100.7 FM. Marty Myers back in the studio, keeping us going. And, of course, a great crowd of people here at the Prescott Frontier Days Parade. Celebrating the 250th birthday of America, and we have on our sister station KPPV, we got special music tonight beginning at 7 o'clock, and beginning at 9 o'clock, we'll have a special soundtrack of music to accompany the fireworks going on in Prescott Valley. 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
0: Hearing the sultry sound of the American Legion Post 78 now, proud sponsor of Camp Courage and Reefs Across America, It's at American Legion Post 78. Oh, yeah.
2: Oh, yeah.
1: We're drag racing, street racing in the parade. This
0: and
1: guy's going to pop a wheelie. So the trike is going to pop a wheelie, I bet you.
0: And red, white, and blue tricycle at that, looking like our American flag. Kids, watch your toes. This is where you pay attention. When those hot rods and those bikes are coming through, you
1: no
0: better
1: wheelies
0: not have
1: this
0: your...
1: year. All right, ladies and gentlemen, we've got another lovely float coming up here. The Prescott High School class of 1987. And the float represents the Prescott class, a school of 1987. Looks like we got some graduates on the back. In memory of Tim and Jason. I was a class of 86.
0: We're not going to talk about this.
1: Went to high school. Sierra Vista, Arizona.
0: If you guys really want to know, I was 99. Now a high school in Flagstaff, which no longer is a high school. So there goes my alma mater.
1: I guess you won't be at a reunion float.
0: No, definitely not. 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
1: Indeed. And, of course, Prescott Valley Transmissions, I followed these guys on the truck here. I was a little bit concerned with the strap job they did there. But it stayed on the trailer.
0: Hey, you got to trust a good automotive.
1: Well, I figure it looked wonky, but they knew what they were doing. You know, and I thought to myself, you know, being in radio, a lot of what I do looks wonky, but
0: you know
1: I knew what I was doing.
0: Yes.
1: It doesn't have to look good. It just has to work.
0: Yes.
1: Yes, indeed. Prescott Valley Transmissions, Advanced Auto and Air. Fine folks. They're often in the studio. They're one of those folks who like to do their own commercials because they want to come in and they want to talk to you on the radio. They don't have us do them for them. They come in and do it themselves.
0: Yes, they come to me and I get to record them and I love it because we have so much fun while they're in there doing it. So
1: are these people lining up for a drag race up here? We got a golf cart.
0: I'm taking the GMC.
1: We got a looks like a Cadillac golf cart and a GMC pickup truck. And looks like we're going three wide. Here, they must have saw the Harley guys and were like, hey.
0: Well, it's the very last float,
1: we
0: so
1: can do
0: they're
1: that.
0: Holding up the whole thing here. So, we might as well just let them know who they are.
1: Yeah.
0: They got the street sweepers behind them just pushing them through. And they're like, come on, guys.
1: You don't have to stop the pedestrians in the crosswalk when you're actually in the parade.
0: Well, holding up the last
1: pedestrians. Pedestrians should yield to floats, I think. That's not a law. It ought to be.
0: It looks like maybe somebody maybe lost some juice in one of the rides there. Well, it's the Riley family group. The Rileys are, again, participating over five decades of involvement, five generations of Rileys and Prescott celebrating the nation's 250th birthday. Thank you for rounding out this year's parade, Riley family.
1: You got a Cadillac golf cart there. That looks like a tiny little ice cream wagon over there. Oh, ladies and gentlemen, we still got an inflatable eagle to come. We got a truck here rolling up here as we wrap things up. Is this still our family? I turned my page.
0: It is still the Riley family. They're finishing
1: got,
0: up.
1: Got George Washington, got the wagon in the back and the inflatable eagle, and the Prescott Police Department bringing up the rear, and not necessarily an official entry in the parade, but it is the street sweeping truck. And apparently, it's nice to know when the trucks drive by, you know who's listening to the radio, because when you mention them, then they honk their horn. So, some honk it at the inopportune moment. Yeah, the sound of streets being clean. Happy 250th birthday, America, from the Prescott Street Maintenance Department. The police department led the way. The street maintenance department brings up the rear.
0: Well, that's a wrap, Gregory.
1: That is. What a wonderful parade we had here today. There's going to be activities going on down on the Courthouse Plaza. Of course, the annual Whiskey Row Boot Race.
0: Yep.
1: That will be going on. And that's always
0: arts,
1: fun.
0: Yep, the Arts and Crafts Festival.
1: Frontier Days
0: going
1: Arts
0: on.
1: And Crafts Festival.
0: Yep.
1: They got all kinds of unique items over there.
0: And
1: they,
0: like we mentioned before, a lot of free admission at the local history museums around here today.
1: Indeed.
0: Take advantage.
1: Matinee Rodeo at 1:30 and 7:30 tonight. The final performance is at
0: 7 tomorrow, right? Or is it 1:30?
1: No, it's the matinee, yeah, 1:30. Of course, if you want to, you can get up at 9 o'clock and go out to the arena for Cowboy Church.
0: That is a great thing.
1: It is.
0: If you don't
1: I have
0: go
1: done
0: to
1: that.
0: Church, that is a great, it is a great fun thing. And it's
1: sit up there in the stands.
0: Yep. Yeah.
1: It's a wonderful thing. We certainly want to thank James Horcasitas, co-announcer of the rodeo, for joining us each and every morning on the Cattle Country Morning Cattle Drive to give us the updates. And he'll wrap it up for us on Monday morning. And we thank everybody who said hello to us as they were walking by, squirted us with their water gun. Fortunately, nobody chucked a water balloon at us, so that was a good thing. But we certainly appreciate seeing all the folks out here at the parade who like to stop by and see if we look as funny as I sound. They say, stop by. Do I have a face for radio or not? That's why you're on all the social media stuff.
0: Oh, stop. We have some great sponsors for our rodeo parade today.
1: That's right. 1AZ Credit Union, Cal Ranch Stores, MTE Communications, Dignity Health, Yavapai Regional Medical Center, Moyer's Heating and Cooling, Blind Dog Apparel and Graphics, Decision Point Center, Prescott Financial Credit Union, Yavapai Bottle Gas, Shepherd Insurance, the Better and the Better Business Bureau. And we also want to thank Marty Myers, who took his Saturday morning to put us on the air back at the radio station. We appreciate it, brother. You enjoy the rest of your holiday weekend, and we are as well. Fireworks music tonight beginning at 7 on KCTV. And you want to say anything about
0: nope.
1: Golden Retrievers? Or?
0: No, because they're all gone now. Everybody's dispersing, and I have no dogs to pet.
1: Right.
0: But thanks for joining us. Thanks for being here with me, Gregory.
1: Indeed.
0: Thanks
1: we
0: for
1: had
0: having
1: a great
0: taste.
1: Thanks to York Dodge for providing us with a pickup truck. 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
0: That's for sure.
1: So we were going to sign off and send it back to the studios and bring you some birthday music as we head on into the rest of the weekend. So Lindsay Draper, Marty back in the studio, and of course, Jody and Marie in our trucks. We wish you a happy birthday to the United States of America on 4th of July, and you have a wonderful weekend.

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0: There's Hank Jr. with good friends, good whiskey, and good loving here on our Independence Holiday weekend. I'm Doyle King. The second Farm Aid benefit concert took place at Banner Downs Racetrack in Manor, Texas. It was held to raise money for family farmers across the United States. The concert's organized by Willie Nelson, John Mellencamp, and Neil Young. Artists who appeared in 1986 included Alabama, the Beach Boys, Judy Collins, Rita Coolidge, Bob Dylan, Steve Earle, Joe Eli, Exile, the Fabulous T-Birds, Emmy Lou Harris, Jason and the Scorchers, Waylon Jennings, George Jones, Bon Jovi, Nicolette Larson, Los Lobos, John Mellencamp, Tom Petty, Vince Neil, and Willie himself. That was the second Farm Aid in 1986.
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0: Here's Mark Wills here on our Independence Holiday weekend get-together. I have another 4th of July 4-pack coming up right after the top of the hour. Kenny Chesney will do 4 in a row from Kenny. And I've got another Texas-sized music set coming up, too. Dwight Yoakam kicks that off next.
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0: Here's Kenny Chesney with that 4th of July 4-pack. We're doing them every hour all day today here on our Independence Holiday weekend. I'm Doyle King. Randy Travis is coming up.
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0: One of my favorites from Joe Diffie, John Deere Green, here on our Country Music Weekend. Alan Jackson's whole family was there to cheer him on a week ago, Saturday night. The Jackson crew seated together in a special box during the show at Nissan Stadium. Alan paused during his performance to honor all that they'd been through together. He remembered the highs and lows that he and his wife Denise had been through over their nearly five-decade-long marriage, spoke about how they're preparing to welcome their fifth grandchild any day now. He said, "We have three wonderful daughters and sons-in-law, and now we've got 4.75 grandchildren." The crowd laughed and cheered. "One's due any minute. She's out there, and I feel sad for her being here tonight because she's about to go into labor, and with all this sound going on, anyway, it'll be just a matter of minutes, and we'll have five grandchildren." Alan then launched into an emotional performance of "I'd Love You All Over Again," a big hit for him in 1991. That song, one of several from Alan Jackson's discography that he wrote for his wife. He wrote that one as a tribute to Denise on their 10th wedding anniversary.
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0: There's Dina Carter with We Danced Anyway here on our Independence Holiday weekend. Man, I can't believe that it's been 5 hours since I came on the air, man. Time flies when you're having such a good time. We're doing 4th of July 4-packs all day today. And right after the top of the hour, I've got Reba McEntire with 4 songs in a row. But I did want to turn you on to my Facebook post of the day before I get out of here. Alan Jackson and his wife Denise, set to celebrate their 47th wedding anniversary this December, but their 50th anniversary since first meeting back in high school. To honor their love that has never faded, Jackson dropped a very sentimental cover of the Orleans song, Still the One. You remember that? So in honor of 50 years ago, he said it's always been one of our old fond memories back starting out in our days. And anytime we hear that song, it brings back those memories. So I went into the studio, recorded this little pop song with some country seasoning and gave it to her for her birthday because she's still the one. Check it out on my Facebook post of the day, Doyle King on Facebook. My first name spelled D-O-Y-L-E. That's Doyle King on Facebook. To catch Alan Jackson doing Still the One.
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Well, I see you've already complied with that song, Turn on the Radio, the first of our four packs for the 4th of July on my program there. Reba McEntire this hour, and we continue with three more of her great songs coming up right here, How Blue. I'm Lou Jones.

0: Well, our 4th of July 4-pack this hour, Reba McEntire, and that was the fourth song, Kathy's Clown, in which she, of course, reprises the old Everly Brothers song. Before that was Fancy by Reba McEntire. And coming up, still more great 4th of July 4-packs every hour during this 4th of July. It is Lou Jones. Thank you for joining me. Ricky Skaggs is up next.
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0: It is Diamond Rio 700 fence post right there, and meet in the middle. It is Lou Jones here, and family lore. When I was 3 years old, according to what people tell me, I stood up on a fence post and crowed like a rooster. I suppose it was my early mass communications attempt there. Coming up, John Michael Montgomery. Keep it right here.
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0: I guess that'd be me. Who needs a heartache, baby? Who needs the pain? Who needs to hang around and take the blame?
1: That is Clay Walker, Hey Who Needs You Baby. George Jones before that, She's My Rock, and John Mike Montgomery and Be My Baby Tonight. It is Lou Jones here. Back to Clay Walker. On the 17th of July, he's on tour at Bossier City, Louisiana. And the following night, the Saturday night, the 18th, he's moving up to the Timberwood Amphitheater. That's in Hot Springs, Arkansas. On the way, the Judds, if you'll keep it right here.
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Well, hey there, welcome in. Lou Jones here with Classic Country, our 4th of July 4-pack this hour. Tim McGraw, that one, Please Remember Me, and this one right here, Something Like That.

used to chase that boy home from school. We called him Freckled Face, a red-headed fool. He was different, he wasn't cool like me. And sticks and stones didn't break any bones.

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0: That is Alabama and Down Home, and a couple of songs with a love-hate relationship. That Leanne Womack, I May Hate Myself in the Morning, and Ed Rabbit, I Love a Rainy Night. Hey, I love the classic country songs I have yet to play for you, and we'll get to Johnny Cash right after this.
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5: Down.

Something was definitely wrong. The transmission was a 53 and the motor turned out to be a 73, and when we tried to put in the bolts, all the holes were gone.

Yeah, Red Rider, this is the Cottonmouth in the Psycho Billy Cadillac. Come on. Haul. This is the Cottonmouth, a negatory on the cost of this machine there, Red Rider. You might say I went right up to the factory and picked it up. It's cheaper that way.

0: This Vern Gosden, and apparently all bartenders are named Joe, and if she's a lady, maybe Joanne. Anyway, the song set him up, Joe. Mark Chestnut before that, and Blame It on Texas. Johnny Cash, and One Piece at a Time. What a scheme to get a car here. I'm Lou Jones with Tricia Yearwood, coming up next.
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Well, hey there, it is Lou Jones with Classic Country. Our 4th of July 4-pack this hour features Toby Keith, He Ain't Worth Missing, and the next one, number 2 song of the hour, American Soldier.

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0: And as John Conley got my heart set on you, Randy Travis before that, Before You Kill Us All, what a song that was. David Lee Murphy and Dust on the Bottle. Lou Jones here. Now, John Conley, I don't see anything organized tour-wise until like September for him, but I think you can catch him on the Grand Ole Opry from time to time, just without them even making the big announcements about it. Coming up, we have Clint Black right here. Don't go away.
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0: It is Rick Trevino, learning as you go, on the job apprenticing, so to speak. Barbara Mandrell before that and Fooled by Feeling, and we heard from Clint Black and Nobody's Home. It is Lou Jones home here with the best in classic country, and coming up, Alabama is next.
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Well, we certainly had a friend in California. Our 4th of July 4-pack for this hour features Merle Haggard. Song number one, A Friend in California. Song number two right here is What Am I Gonna Do? It is Lou Jones. Thank you for joining me for this hour of great classic country.

0: honey.
1: What am I gonna do with the rest of my life?
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1: Our 4th of July 4-pack for this hour, Merle Haggard, I think, will just stay here and drink. That one's song number 4. Merle Haggard back there with Daddy Frank the Guitar Man for song number 3 of our 4th of July 4-pack. And coming up here with Lou Jones, still more great classic country, Wynonna Judd is next.
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0: iconic song from Mr. Johnny Lee. That is Looking for Love. Tracy Byrd before that, 10 rounds with Jose Cuervo. I think in a contest like that, I'd be down with a TKO, technical knockout at about round two. But anyway, Winona Judd before that, No One Else on Earth. It is Lou Jones here. I got Loretta Lynn and Conway Twitty coming up next.
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0: in a Louisiana heart.
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0: It is Ricky Skaggs and I Don't Care. Sammy Kershaw before that, Queen of My Double Wide Trailer, Loretta Lynn and Conway Twitty, Louisiana Woman, Mississippi Man. Back to Sammy Kershaw. He is going to be on tour at least in August. The 1st of August, he's doing Huntsville, Alabama. On the way, Joe DeMessina. Keep it right here with your very own Lou Jones.
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